0: intensity of training, and that'll help everyone get better.
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9: Wave weather.
10: Partly cloudy today. Medium chance of showers with light winds and 21 degrees in the Peel. 20 in Perth and Bunbury. Partly cloudy, 21 tomorrow. To the waters, the boating report. 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Winds on our waters are variable, below 10 knots today. Seas below half a metre. And the swell is southwesterly, 1.5 to 2 metres, decreasing to 1 to 1.5 during the morning.

0: 41.7 The Wave, ABC, The Look of Love, Counting Crows, Frankie Valli, Madonna and Silverchair. Ahead of that, The Police Soon, Stars on 54 on the way. 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Possible showers today, top of 20 degrees across the Peel, partly cloudy and 21 tomorrow, sunny 23 on Tuesday with a sunny Wednesday, 24 degrees, partly cloudy 23 by Thursday.
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0: 91.7 The Wave. If you could read my mind, Stars on 54 with the Police ahead of that. Da-do-do-do-da-da-da. Charles and Eddie soon. Wang Chung, Pink and Stevie Wonder on the way. 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
1: Wave traffic.
2: It's a clear run on the Kwinana Freeway this morning. No delays to factor in. Keep in mind, we've got some upgrade works taking place. Preston Beach Road northbound to Forest Highway. There will be intermittent lane closures and speed reductions along Forest Highway from Johnson Road northbound. Make sure you plan ahead. A little busy in Mandra, Mandra Road and Pinjarra Road intersection, and in Rockingham, Patterson Road at Reed Street. In Dudley Park, busy Mariners Cove Drive and Mandra Road intersection. 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
3: Good morning, I'm Brett Thomas. Anthony Albanese is out and about this morning trying to talk up his housing tax reforms in the federal budget. It comes as a News Corp survey found 43% have lost trust in the Labor government after changes to negative gearing and capital gains tax. The PM insists it will help, not hinder, young Aussies to get into the property market.
4: The newspapers in this country for years have spoken about the need for tax reform. What we're doing is delivering tax reform, real tax reform.
3: Close, but not quite close enough. Delta Goodrum's performance of the power-packed ballad Eclipse earned her fourth place in the Eurovision Song Contest in Vienna this morning. Bulgaria won the final. Crews are back in the water in WA, patrolling off Rottnest Island after a fatal shark attack yesterday. A 38-year-old died after being mauled by a 4-metre great white. Beaches will remain open. And Queensland police have now charged a 33-year-old man with murder after another man was found dead near Bundaberg on Friday morning. He's been refused bail and will appear in court tomorrow.
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3: Ends are up at Carlton this morning. Josh Fraser's first match in charge, ending in a 2-goal win over the Dogs. Paddy Cripps led from the front with 2 goals and 29 disposals. The interim coach, full of praise for his captain after a tough week.
6: He's been under a fair bit of pressure. A lot of commentary around Cripper, as there always is. He's just an incredibly impressive guy.
3: Debutant Jack Eisen kicked the sealer on debut and joined the Indigenous dance group during the Welcome to Country. First up today, it's the Bombers and Dockers at the MCG.
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1: Wave weather.
10: Partly cloudy with a medium chance of showers today. Light winds and 21 degrees in the Peel, 20 in Perth, 20 in Bunbury. Tomorrow, partly cloudy and 21.

0: 917 The Wave, Shut Up and Dance, Walk the Moon with NXS, ELO, Martika, Goo Goo Dolls and Pink in that set. Some Cheap Tricks soon, ABBA also inside the next 10. Good morning, Peter Jackson with you. Hope your day's going well so far. We've got a possible shower in the forecast today, top of around 21 degrees. Partly cloudy, 21, but no rain forecast for tomorrow, 23, and sunshine on Tuesday. Mostly sunny, 24 Wednesday, partly cloudy, 23 on Thursday. Looking at the waters, winds are below 10 knots today on our waters. The boating report, thanks to Mandra Boat Shop, seas below half a metre and the swell southwesterly 1.5 to 2 metres, decreasing to 1 to 1.5 throughout the morning.
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0: 91.7 The Wave, Waterloo, ABBA with Cheap Trick, Don't Be Cruel. Ahead of that, some big audio dynamite on the way. Michael Jackson, Hoodoo Gurus and Ronan Keating with Dara OT after 10. And remember, Dara in the afternoons, Monday through to Friday, has your chance to win $100 in time for the weekend thanks to Specialised Garage Doors with Connect 4 at 3. He's got four songs. He'll play them every afternoon. They'll have some cryptic connection. And if you can guess what it is, you get yourself in the running to win. Connect 4 at 3 with Dara OD in the afternoons on The Wave. Get up,
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1: You might need some patience in Mandurah. It's a little busy. Mandurah Road and Pinjarra Road intersection. Further along, slow Mandurah Road at Murdoch Drive. In Rockingham, a little busy. Paterson Road at Reed Street. And in Dudley Park, Mariners Cove Drive, slow at Mandurah Road intersection. The Kwinana Freeway moving well in both directions. 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
2: Hey there, I'm Brett Thomas. The Treasurer is defending the impact of his tax reform on young Aussies. Changes to negative gearing could stop rent vesting, where people rent a home where they want to live while buying an investment property in an affordable area. But Jim Chalmers told ABC that's still possible.
3: They can continue to do that for the homes that they already own, or the home that they already own, and they can continue to do that in the future if they invest in a new build, which is a very positive contribution that they would be making to our communities and to our economy.
2: While Labor's claiming victory in the by-election for the Queensland state seat of Stafford in Brisbane's north, Delta Goodrum's career-defining performance didn't deliver Australia's first ever win at Eurovision in Vienna overnight, but it did earn the pop star fourth place for her power-packed ballad Eclipse. Bulgaria won the final. And beaches remain open today on Rottnest Island after a man was killed in a horrific shark attack yesterday. The 38-year-old was spearfishing with friends when the great white mauled him about 20 metres from their boat.
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2: Ends are up at Carlton this morning. Josh Fraser's first match in charge, ending in a two-goal win over the Dogs. Paddy Cripps led from the front with two goals and 29 disposals. The interim coach, full of praise for his captain after a tough week.
5: He's been under a fair bit of pressure. A lot of commentary around Cripper, as there always is. He's just an incredibly impressive guy.
2: Debutant Jack Eisen kicked the sealer on debut and joined the Indigenous dance group during the Welcome to Country. First up today, it's the Bombers and Dockers at the MCG.
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9: Morning, Nick here, checking out the forecast for today. Partly cloudy, maximum of 20. Tomorrow for Monday, partly cloudy and 21. And Tuesday, that's more like it, sunny and 23 degrees.

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1: You know, I was wondering, you know, if you could keep on, because the force, it's got a lot of power, and it makes me feel like that. It makes me feel like that.

0: Adam Lambert at 91.7 The Wave for your Sunday morning. What do you want from me? Maria McKee in there too, Show Me Heaven. We had Steve Winwood at front of the Spencer Davis Group, a song he wrote, Give Me Some Lovin'. And David Bowie and Mick Jagger in there too with the cover of Dancing in the Street. It's Nick here. It's 22 to 11. Starting Monday, giving you the chance to win tickets to go and check out the Melbourne International Comedy Festival Roadshow. Yep, it's coming to the Mandurah Performing Arts Centre on Sunday, June 7. You could be there. All you have to do is listen out to Gunners and Ali for breakfast for your chance to win tickets. 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

0: Steely Dan at 91.7 The Wave and Do It Again, and the Bangles in there too. Walk Like an Egyptian. It's Nick here. 11 to 11, taking a look at the Wave community switch. Thanks to Harvey Norman Carpet and Flooring in Mandurah at 9 Gordon Road. And Hamill Farm are putting on their biggest morning tea. It's free entry, but a gold coin donation would kind of be nice. 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And while you're there, you can feed the animals too. This is happening at Hamill Farm, 38 James Road in Hamill, Saturday the 24th of May, 10 a.m. to 2 p.m. More details on our website, 917thewave.com.au.
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0: Just a heads up, we've got a broken down truck, Rockingham Road closed northbound at Russell Road in Munster. Vehicles are being diverted westbound onto Russell Road and traffic slow on the approach. Best to seek an alternative route. Still busy in Mandra, Mandra Road and Pinjarra Road intersection, and further along Mandra Road at Murdoch Drive. In Rockingham, busy Patterson Road at Reed Street. 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
2: Hey there, I'm Brett Thomas. The Treasurer is confident tax reform will help young Aussies to get ahead. There are fears those who invested in shares as they couldn't afford to buy property will be hit by the cut to the capital gains tax discount. But Jim Chalmers told ABC he expects they will be better off.
3: It made fixed housing much more attractive, and it made other kinds of investment less attractive. So by taking that distortion out of the system, it is a fairer, more neutral treatment of investment, capital gains in particular.
2: Looks like there's a result in the by-election for the Queensland state seat of Stafford in Brisbane's north. Labor is claiming victory this afternoon. Delta Goodrum belted out a powerful performance of the ballad Eclipse at the Eurovision Song Contest this morning in Vienna. The Aussie pop star was sitting second after the jury votes, but ended up finishing fourth after audience votes were counted. Bulgaria won the final, and beaches are open this afternoon around Rottnest Island despite the death of a man while spearfishing, fatally attacked by a shark yesterday.
4: Enjoy early deals on a range of new and demonstrator models at Hyundai Preofis. 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
2: Fremantle can equal its club record 9 wins in a row with victory over Essendon this afternoon. It's the Dockers' only trip to the MCG this season and just the second time they've met the Bombers at the home of footy since 1999. But coach Justin Longmuir says it won't change the way they play.
5: Yeah, it's good experience for us, but yeah, once ball bounces, yeah, it's got the same white lines and pretty similar dimensions to the ground we play at.
2: While the Saints will need to find a way to beat the Tigers without Nasiah Wanganeen-Malera at Marvel the Savo, the Eagles host the Giants in the late game.
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9: Wave weather.
10: A kind of all right day today. Partly cloudy, maximum of 20. Tomorrow for Monday, partly cloudy and 21. Tuesday looking better, sunny, 23 degrees.

0: Justin Timberlake here at 91.7 The Wave. Can't stop the feeling. The Black Sorrows too, Harley and Rose. Bit of Elton John and the Beach Boys in there too with Kokomo. It's 24 to midday. It's Nick here starting tomorrow. Your chance to win double passes to the exclusive VIP preview night of Lightscape. It's back for 2026 in Kings Park. 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

0: Sunday morning, 91.7 The Wave, Irish family band The Cause, Runaway. And Cold Chisel too, before that song, written by Don Walker. We play Cheap Wine from the band's East album. It's Nick here, 13 to midday. Ali is in after the midday news between now and then. The Script and The Power Station next here at The Wave.
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0: traffic.
1: We still got that broken down truck, Rockingham Road closed northbound at Russell Road in Munster. Vehicles are being diverted westbound onto Russell Road, towing services and DFS on site. Traffic slow in the area, best to seek an alternative route. The Kwinana Freeway northbound.

0: Town is busy, Mundijong Road to Rowley Road. In Rockingham, busy Patterson Road at Reed Street. And in Mandra, slow Mandra Road and Pinjarra Road intersection. 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
2: Hey there, I'm Brett Thomas. The Prime Minister is still trying to convince Australians property tax reforms will have a positive impact. Young buyers won't be able to use negative gearing in the same way their parents were able to get ahead, but Anthony Albanese says it can be used for new builds, which helps to boost supply.
3: The difference is that not only will they be building an asset and wealth for themselves, they'll be building an asset and wealth for the nation.
2: A power-packed performance from Delta Goodrum this morning in the Eurovision final in Vienna came up just short of an historic win. The Aussie pop star coming fourth behind Bulgaria, belting out the ballad Eclipse. On SBS, boat crews in WA have resumed their patrols after a fatal shark attack off Rottnest Island claimed the life of a 38-year-old man. And doctors are warning of a rise in the use of black market peptides, causing an increase in trips to emergency departments.
4: With leading brands like Sealy Posturepedic, King Coil and Temper, 40 Winks is serious about sleep. 40 Winks, Coburn, Rockingham and Mandurah.
2: The Saints face a season-defining match without Nasir Wanganeen-Malera against the bottom-placed Tigers under the lid at Marvel the Savo. St Kilda then come up against Premiership contenders Frio, the Hawks and Swans. Former Saint Lee Montagne telling Triple M it appears Ross Lyon's side is tracking in a similar direction to other years.
5: It's a tough stretch for the Saints. You know, they're going, again, okay, but not doing enough. So it's a year that, looking at the moment, like all the other years of the past, where they're okay, they're competitive, but just not challenging the top teams.
2: The forward line will also be without Mitch Owen.
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11: Good afternoon. Partly cloudy today with a top of 20 for Mandurah, 21 for Perth. It is a slight chance of a shower, but not too bad. Light winds. Tomorrow, partly cloudy, top of 21 degrees, slight chance of a shower. Sunny on Tuesday, top of 23, and mostly sunny Wednesday, 23.

0: It's a feel-good weekend, 91.7 The Wave, with Craig David walking away. Had Headless Chickens, Paul Carrack, Green Day and Fleetwood Mac in the lineup of tunes there. It is Ali and I'm taking you through till 6 this afternoon. Got you covered with the music and we'll also talk new competitions as well. Jennifer Page is on the way and Tim Finn next.
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0: Hope you're having a cruisy Sunday. Jennifer Page with Crush from the 90s and to the 80s with Tim Finn, Fraction, Too Much Friction. We're getting closer to 1 o'clock news and weather. We'll get the update on for you. Looking like some sunshine this week, which is nice. We'll hear from Bernard Fanning and the Eurythmics are next.
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0: Down Truck on Rockingham Road ran Russell Road. The right lane closed for the northbound run, but Russell Road is now reopened following earlier closure with unscheduled works underway. Traffic is slow in the area, not too far away. Traffic under speed for the northbound run on the Kwinana Freeway for a Sunday afternoon around Ankertill and Bertram, but then seeing a better run through to Bull Creek and beyond. Fairly busy around Mandurah Forum for Bajarra Road both ways, along with Dower Street for the southbound run. At Hall's Head, patchy as well there for Mandurah Road both ways. 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That's the latest traffic on 91.7 The Wave.
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3: Hey there, I'm Brett Thomas. Anthony Albanese is out and about trying to talk up his housing tax reforms in the federal budget. It comes as a News Corp survey found 45% have lost trust in the Labor government after changes to negative gearing and capital gains tax. The PM insists it will help, not hinder, young Aussies to get into the property market.
4: The newspapers in this country for years have spoken about the need for tax reform. What we're doing is delivering tax reform, real tax reform.
3: Close but not quite close enough. Delta Goodrum's performance of the power-packed ballad Eclipse earned her fourth place in the Eurovision Song Contest in Vienna this morning. Bulgaria won the final. Crews are back in the water in WA, patrolling off Rottnest Island after a fatal shark attack yesterday. A 38-year-old was mauled while he was spearfishing with friends by a 4-metre great white. Beaches are still open today. And the ISIS brides who return to Australia will not have to undergo de-radicalisation training, according to reports, unless they're charged with a criminal offence.
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3: A new era is officially underway at Carlton as they held on to beat the Bulldogs by 2 goals at Marvel Stadium last night. Jack Eison had a dream debut. The Indigenous first gamer kicked the sealer to deliver Josh Fraser a win in his first match as interim coach.
5: 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So for us to regroup and galvanise and perform the way we did tonight, I think it's a big step forward for the club.
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2: Wave weather.
10: Some mild weather around today, partly cloudy. We had a slight chance for shower. Top of 20 for Mandurah, 21 for Perth. And then tomorrow, looking quite nice, partly cloudy, top of 21 degrees. Sunny on Tuesday, top of 23, and mostly sunny Wednesday at this stage, also 23 degrees.
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0: It's Pink, Blow Me One Last Kiss on 91.7 The Wave. We had The Cure, New Order, Vanessa Amorosi and The Pretenders before that. What a lineup of tunes. 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Now, Mandurah Scout Group is hosting the biggest morning tea in support of the Cancer Council. Entry is $5. There's also scones and slices and finger sandwiches on offer. Take along some gold coins to join in the fun and play games, and there's also going to be a silent auction with all money raised to be donated to the Cancer Council. This is happening this coming Saturday, the 23rd of May, between 9 and 12 at Kudanup Community Centre. So if you want more details or to be part of it, hit up our web at 917thewave.com.au.
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2: 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Great tunes, bit of crack and a smile for the road. Speaking of roads...
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0: It's Neon Trees with Animal on the Wave and Ace of Base, The Sign from the 90s. Before that, getting closer to 2 with our news and weather update. After 2 o'clock, we'll talk new competitions for the week. We'll also hear from Take That and the Pet Shop Boys are next.
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0: traffic.
1: Munster, a broken down truck on Rockingham Road now cleared around Russell Road. All lanes have reopened for the northbound run and unscheduled works have wrapped up there as well, with Russell Road reopened both ways. Not too far away, traffic remains under speed northbound on the Kwinana Freeway for a Sunday afternoon around Ankatil and Bertram, but then seeing a better run through to Bull Creek and beyond. Fairly busy around Mandurah Forum for Binjara Road both ways, along with Dower Street for the southbound run. At Hall's Head, patchy as well for the run both ways on Mandurah Road. 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It's the latest traffic on 91.7 The Wave.
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3: Hey there, it's Stephen Zoyce with you. The PM and Treasurer are out today spruiking their defence on their property tax reforms. Elbow says young buyers can still use negative gearing on

0: new builds.
1: The difference is that not only will they be building an asset and wealth for themselves, they'll be building an asset and wealth for the nation.
0: There are fears those who invested in shares as they couldn't afford to buy property will be hit by the cut to the capital gains tax discount, but Jim Chalmers has told the ABC he expects they'll be better off.
2: It made fixed housing much more attractive, and it made other kinds of investment less attractive. So by taking that distortion out of the system, it is a fairer, more neutral treatment of investment, capital gains in particular.
0: And Delta Goodrum has belted out a powerful performance of the ballad Eclipse at the Eurovision Song Contest this morning in Vienna. The Aussie pop star was sitting second after the jury votes, but ended up finishing fourth after audience votes were counted.
3: The Ravenswood Hotel. On the banks of the Murray River, the perfect place to catch up. The Ravenswood Hotel.
0: The sky's the limit for the Demons this year, that's according to listeners Mitch Cleary. It comes off the back of yesterday's resounding win over Hawthorn, Stephen King's men snagging a 39-point win.
4: They're now 6-0 at the MCG, kicked 100 points in four of their last five matches. Games to come, Dogs, Giants, Pies and Essendon.
0: While it wasn't the same story for the Western Bulldogs, upset by Carlton at Marvel Stadium, the Dogs also losing Bailey Williams to a hamstring injury, and listeners Joey Montagna says there's now genuine problems at Wooden Oval.
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8: Wave weather.
9: Been quite a mild autumn day today, hasn't it? With a top of 20 for Mandurah, 21 for Perth. Tomorrow looking partly cloudy, slight chance of a shower with 21 the top. Then heating up Tuesday, sunny, 23. And mostly sunny on Wednesday, also a top of 23.
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0: Bruno Mars, 24 Karat Magic on the wave. With the Soup Dragons, I'm Free. Had ABBA, 5 and Madonna in the lineup. Of course, 5 just hitting Perth last weekend. Absolutely blitzing it. People that went along said they were epic. What a blast from the past that must have been. Now, if you want to get along and see something spectacular, all this week we're giving you the chance to head along to the Lightscape Spectacular at Kings Park and Botanic Gardens. Gunners and I in Breakfast will be giving you the chance to go and see the gorgeous magics and illuminations, but you'll need to be listening from tomorrow. Crystal Waters on the way and Martha and the Muffins are next.
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0: It's Feel Good Music on the Wave with Crystal Waters, 100% Pure Love, and we had Martha and the Muffins, Echo Beach, before that. After 3 o'clock, we are talking WA Mower Racing. If you'd love to be part of that, giving you details soon, we'll hear from Richard Clapton and INXS are next.
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2: Hey there, it's Stephen Joyce with you. The PM has been out defending the government's changes to property tax today. It's set to include negative gearing, which will impact rent vesting, where people rent a home where they want to live while buying an investment property in an affordable area. But Treasurer Jim Chalmers has told the ABC that's still possible.
3: They can continue to do that for the homes that they already own or the home that they already own. And they can continue to do that in the future if they invest in a new build, which is a very positive contribution that they would be making to our communities and to our economy.
2: Elbow insists it will help not hinder young Aussies to get into the property market.
4: The newspapers in this country for years have spoken about the need for tax reform. What we're doing is delivering tax reform, real tax reform.
2: And crews are back in the water in WA patrolling off Rottnest Island after a fatal shark attack yesterday. A 38-year-old was mauled by a 4-metre great white while spearfishing. Beaches, though, will remain open.
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2: 5 goals from Pat Voss has guided the Dockers to a 43-point win over Essendon at the MCG. Justin Longmuir's men were destructive from the outset. That's their 9th straight win and an equal club record. Voss telling Fox Sports they're building nicely.
6: There's a good vibe around the group at the moment. So much fun to be a part of. We all feel like we're contributing and playing our role. So that's all we can ask on game day. Yeah, and the wins will take care of themselves, no doubt.
2: And Hawthorn could regain some firepower for next Thursday night's clash with Adelaide, with Jack Gunston and Marbior Chol both pushing for selection.
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3: Quite a nice mild day weather-wise today with a top of 20 for Mandurah and 21 for Perth. Looking similar tomorrow, partly cloudy, slight chance of a shower, some light winds with 21 the top. Then Tuesday, sunny, top of 23 degrees, mostly sunny Wednesday. Light winds also expecting a top of 23.

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0: Ed Sheeran, Castle on the Hill on 91.7 The Wave. We had Taylor Dayne, Brian Ferry, Janet Jackson, David Bowie and Tears for Fears in that lineup of epic tunes. Perfect for a Sunday. All right, let's check out what's going on in our community. This coming Saturday, Sir Ross McLarty Sports Precinct is going to host WA Mower Racing. That's right. 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It's a great day out for the whole family. 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

0: The Rolling Stones from the 70s with Brown Sugar on 91.7 The Wave. Did you know that the Rolling Stones are still churning out new music? They're about to drop their 25th studio album. It's called Foreign Tongues and it's out July 10. 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
2: Hey there, it's Stephen Zoyce with you. The PM and Treasurer are out today spruiking their defence on their property tax reforms. Elbow says young buyers can still use negative gearing on new builds.
3: The difference is that not only will they be building an asset and wealth for themselves, they'll be building an asset and wealth for the nation.
2: There are fears those who invested in shares as they couldn't afford to buy property will be hit by the cut to the capital gains tax discount, but Jim Chalmers has told the ABC he expects they'll be better off.
4: It made fixed housing much more attractive, and it made other kinds of investment less attractive. So by taking that distortion out of the system, it is a fairer, more neutral treatment of investment, capital gains in particular.
2: And Delta Goodrum has belted out a powerful performance of the ballad Eclipse at the Eurovision Song Contest this morning in Vienna. The Aussie pop star was sitting second after the jury votes, but ended up finishing fourth after audience votes were counted.
5: Test drive the GWM Aura. Jolly on. 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
2: The Dockers have rocketed past Essendon at the MCG the Savo thanks to a 5-goal haul from Pat Voss. Justin Longmuir's men commanding the contest and coming away with a 43-point win. Star Shea Bolton telling Listener, the Prancing Pony is an invaluable member of the squad.
6: We love what he brings to the our club. And, he's always celebrating, and some people might get at him that sometimes that how he celebrates, but he's an absolute gun. And when he's on, I feel like it energises all of us. So, he's a great player.
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1: Wave weather.
10: Hope you're making the most of this milder weather. Top of 20 degrees for Mandurah today and 21 for Perth. Looking nice tomorrow, partly cloudy. Slight chance of a shower, top of 21 degrees. Then sunny on Tuesday, hello. Top of 23 and mostly sunny Wednesday. Also expecting a top of 23 degrees.

0: 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It's Ali, by the way. 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

0: It's the Doobie Brothers, China Grove from the 70s. And if you love your 70s music, listen in Monday to Thursday from 7 with Us 70s at 7, an hour of amazing 70s tunes just like that one. Got 5 o'clock weather on the way. We'll hear from Milky and we've got the Proclaimers with a great track from them on the way. I've said too much.
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1: Wave weather.
2: Been a mild day today with a top of 20 for Mandurah. Tomorrow looking pretty similar, partly cloudy, slight chance of a shower with a top of 21 degrees. Then Tuesday, sunny, top of 23. Hello. And mostly sunny at this stage for Wednesday with a top of 23 as well.
0: 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That's

0: feel-good variety on the wave with the American author's Best Day of My Life. We had London Beat, Billy Joel, Wham, and Shania Twain in the lineup there. Now, Shania Twain, if you haven't heard on our entertainment news last week, she is releasing a new album and has dropped a new single already called Dirty Rosie. Go check it out at our website. The story's there, 917thewave.com.au under entertainment news. We'll be back with more of your entertainment news tomorrow with Gunners and I in breakfast. Actually, Megan's joining me because Gunners is still away until Wednesday. So make sure you're listening. Lots of things to give away as well. Tune in to find out what we've got in store for you. Got The Promises coming up soon from the 70s, and Ian Moss is next.
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0: 91.7 The Wave. It's The Promises, baby. It's you and had Ian Moss with Tucker's Daughter before that. Time for me to get on out of here, but I'll be back tomorrow from 6 with Megan because Gunners is still away. Lots of things to give away. We'll be playing Quizmasters as well and all your usual shenanigans. So I'll see you then. Bye.
1: 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More fun, more music. 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
1: Hi, it's Darryl D. Hope you're enjoying the weekend. I'm going to be back Monday from 2 o'clock. Great tunes, bit of crack, and a smile for the road. Speaking of roads...
2: 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I'll bring you the latest traffic every 30 minutes from 3.
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1: Wave traffic.
2: On Kwinana Freeway northbound, some cars hopping on at Mortimer Road and again near Thomas Road. A little sticky Patterson Road northbound at Mandurah Road in Kwinana Beach. Also Rockingham Road near Anketell Road as well. Off and on Ennis Avenue at Dixon Road in Rockingham. Around town, bit of movement, Mandurah Road at the Forum again at Allnut Street. And on Coast Road northbound at Casuarina Drive in Halls Head. Look out for those upgrade works. Preston Beach Road northbound through to Forest Highway. There'll be intermittent lane closures and speed reductions on Forest Highway from Johnston Road northbound. Expect traffic management on Preston Beach Road. 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
3: Hi there, it's Damien Carbon. Holidaymakers on Rottnest Island remained shaken and shocked this morning after the shark bite death of a diver. The family of Perth man Steve Mattaboni says he was one of a kind. Authorities say a 5-metre great white was seen again yesterday, close to where the incident happened. WA's police minister says they're just getting started after raids on 6 vape and tobacco stores across Perth.
4: Pack up your shop and get out of our state while you can, because we're coming for you.
3: That's Reece Whitby there. He says more stores in the coming days can expect a visit. A majority of Aussies are not impressed with last week's federal budget, but it hasn't hurt Labor in the polls. Today's news poll has the government's primary vote unchanged on 31, while One Nation continue to pinch votes off the Liberals. They're now sitting at 27. And an Ebola outbreak in the Democratic Republic of Congo has now killed 80 people.
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3: 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Harley Reid starred last night with a career-best 33 disposals, 10 clearances and 12 inside 50s. Eagles coach Andrew McWalter, a happy man.
5: There were a few times in tonight's game where Giants really challenged us and the momentum was against us, and we're able to sort of withhold and not be punished on the scoreboard as much as maybe we have been in the past.
3: And 9 in a row for the Dockers, beating Essendon by 43 points.
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1: Wave weather.
9: Good morning, welcome to Monday. Looking okay today, partly cloudy, the slight chance of a shower. Some light winds with 21 the top for Mandurah, 23 for Perth and Megan. Tomorrow's sunshine is on the way.
10: Yay!
9: Light winds, top of 23 degrees. Mostly sunny Wednesday, 23, and partly cloudy Thursday, 22. How'd you like that?
10: Yoo-hoo!
0: Feel good variety on

0: and Ali for breakfast with Megan. Thanks to Midnight Anytime Blinds, Men at Work, Who Can It Be Now, and Blondie before that with Heart of Glass. Although, no men at work here today.
1: No men at work whatsoever. Go the girls. Gunners is still on his little AFL holiday.
0: Yes, he's not back till Wednesday, but don't worry, we're here to take you through your morning. We've got brand new prizes to give away. We'll get to that after 7 o'clock. And we've also got the hard word, Ali's random facts on this day, entertainment news. It's going to be a stacked Monday. Did you have a good weekend, Megs?
1: Oh my goodness, so good. But I'm looking forward to all the sunshine this week.
0: A little bit of sunshine. And how was your gig at the Offshore Fishing and Sailing Club?
1: Yeah, beautiful. We always have a good time there. They're
0: that
1: great.
0: Is so nice.
1: Did you gig?
0: No, but I do have one coming up this week at Wooden Stone on Saturday night.
1: Nice.
0: If you want to come out for dinner and say hi to me, I'll just do some acoustic tunes. Look at us doing sneaky plugs. That's okay. The early bird catches the worm. We've got 6 o'clock news and weather on the way. We'll hear from Spin Doctors, and the song from Dirty Dancing is next.
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1: Wave traffic.
2: Good morning. No crashes, light saddle, breakdown, step off your Monday run-in. Through Mandurah, Mandurah Road, holding if you're ready, northbound at Allnut Street, Quinana Beach, Patterson Road, building northbound at Mandurah Road. You run into Perth on the Quinana Freeway, slow at Mortimer Road, then Thomas Road to Anxile Road merge. And don't forget upgrade works. Preston Beach Road, northbound to Forest Highway, intermittent lane closures and speed reductions on Forest Highway from Johnston Road heading north. Spot anything, call 958-11-917. 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
3: Hi there, it's Damien Carbon. A Perth man killed spearfishing off Rottnest Island has been described by his family as a one-of-a-kind. Steve Mataboni died on Saturday, with authorities spotting a 5-metre great white again yesterday in a similar spot. It's got holidaymakers on Rotto uneasy.
4: I love the ocean, but I think it's just you just need a bit of time to process and integrate.
5: It makes it all the more real. It's pretty hard to go out for a surf now, to be honest.
3: That audio there on 7. A major crackdown on illegal vape and tobacco stores across Perth, with the police minister insisting they're just getting started. 6 stores in Perth shut this morning, with police promising more visits this week. More and more Perth parents are choosing Catholic and independent schools, the public school share dropping from around 68% 5 years ago to 65%. Over a third of Perth kids now attend a private school. And Labor has held steady in news poll, with One Nation pinching votes off the Liberals.
1: The Ravenswood Hotel, on the banks of the Murray River. The perfect place to catch up. The Ravenswood Hotel.
3: A super Sunday for WA footy, with wins to the Eagles and Dockers. Walyala beating Essendon at the MCG by 43 points, Patrick Voss bagging 5 goals, while Harley Reid put on a show last night, with the Eagles notching win number 3 this season, beating the Giants by 17.
6: We were so loud here tonight for whatever the crowd was. 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
3: That's Eagles coach Andrew McQualter. They're now preparing for 90,000 Pies fans at the MCG on Saturday.
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1: Wave weather.
9: Good morning. Partly cloudy today. Slight chance of a morning shower. I think we've had a bit of that already, with 21 the top expected for Mandurah, Pinjarra, Rockingham and Bunbury, and 23 for Perth. Tomorrow it's looking sunny, some light winds with 23. I know you're excited about that, Megan. Mostly sunny Wednesday with 23 degrees and partly cloudy on Thursday with 21.
10: Yes, it rained on me on my drive in.
9: Very
10: 15
9: nice.
10: Right now for Rockingham, Mandurah, Pinjarra and Bunbury, it's 10 degrees in Perth.
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1: Wave.

0: admin weekend where I caught up on a lot of this, a lot of that, a bit of housework and all that stuff.
1: So you're feeling good.
0: Yes. And how was your weekend?
1: Yeah, good. I did not catch up on anything though, and I'm feeling a little bit like,
0: You helped a friend do a music video and you also sang at the Mandurah Fishing and Offshore Sailing Club. So you had a busy weekend. You worked.
1: It was a big weekend full of work.
0: Yeah,
1: but
0: very
1: that's
0: nice.
1: Okay. It's a good weekend full of work, but then I also need a life admin day. So maybe that will be this afternoon.
0: I know. It's always something we put off, isn't it? Life admin. You're kind of like, oh, but then when you get in the zone, you're like, woo, and then you feel so good. All your brain goes clear.
1: Well, hopefully I will feel like you, like, later tonight.
0: Beautiful, beautiful. We've got some really cool prizes to give away this week, Megs.
1: Yeah, the Melbourne International Comedy Festival Roadshow is coming to Mandurah Performing Arts Centre, so we've got a double pass to that. Plus, there's this massive VIP exclusive experience at Lightscape at Kings Park and Botanic Garden. Have you ever been to it?
0: I haven't. I didn't get to go last year, but I'm going this year for the opening. I'll be there at this.
1: Oh, yeah.
0: Are you going to come along as well?
1: Yeah, it's beautiful. I've been before and you can, like, you go along and all the installations are absolutely incredible. Plus, they do mulled wine along the track as well.
0: Stop it.
1: Yeah.
0: Well.
1: And then, of course, all the lights at Kings Park and you're looking over Perth. So
0: beautiful.
1: It's absolutely stunning. If you haven't done Lightscape before, go out and do it. And, of course, you can win yourself a double pass to the VIP exclusive experience.
0: Yeah, that's really cool. We're going to be giving those away all this week. We'll play Quizmasters. The hard word, we start afresh. So a couple of days you're with me until Gunners is back on Wednesday, so we've got some hard words to come. And we're going to check out our boating in further detail very soon. We've got a really awesome song from Prince coming up. Right now, it's Mr. Bryan Adams.

0: morning. It is Gunners and Ali for breakfast with Megan, and that's Prince and the Revolution, When Doves Cry, epic song from the 80s. Had a resurgence in the 90s when it was featured in Baz Luhrmann's Romeo and Juliet, and that little dude did the cover of it, which was epic.
1: Prince is forever.
0: It's so good. So tell us, how's boating looking today?
1: Yeah, it's actually looking pretty good. Winds are variable, below 10 knots, becoming southerly, 10 to 15 knots in the late afternoon, then tending southeasterly in the late evening. Seas are below 1 metre, and the swell is southwesterly, 1 to 1.5 metres. So it's a pretty still day out on the water.
0: Very nice. That's great news to hear. Quindon Tava was his name. I knew it was Tava, and I didn't know if that was his first name or his last, but I've just double-checked. He did a really cute cover of, well, not cute, it was pretty epic.
1: Quindon Tava.
0: Yeah, Quindon Tava. His voice was amazing. All right, we'll get on some more awesome tunes. Billy Ocean is coming up. John Newman is next. Good morning.
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1: Wave traffic.
2: In Halls Head, Old Coast Road, Little Slow northeastbound at Gazarina Drive, through Mandurah, Mandurah Road, holding a few northbound at Allnut Street, Quinana Beach, Patterson Road, on the brakes northbound at Mandurah Road, Rockingham Road also busy northbound at Ankersall Road, and Perthbound on the Quinana Freeway, slow going Ankersall Road to Rowley Road. Spot anything, call 958 11 917. 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
3: Hi there, it's Damien Carbon. Perth man Steve Mattaboni is being described as an incredible dad lost too soon. He was killed while spearfishing off Rottnest Island on Saturday morning. Tributes too from the Kingsley Footy Club. A 5 metre great white spotted in a similar spot again yesterday, with authorities warning swimmers on the island to take care. More than half of respondents in today's news poll reckon they'll be worse off over the next year thanks to the tax changes in the federal budget. But primary support for Labor has held steady at 31%. One Nation is pinching votes from the Liberals, close behind on 27%. Minister Tanya Plibersek shrugging off the results.
4: It's one poll and we'll keep doing our job of reminding people why we've made this decision. We've made this decision because we want kids today and the next generation and the next generation to have what we had.
3: And 10 Perth kids a day are being fined for riding on public transport but not swiping on or off.
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3: The Eagles have secured their third win of the season, beating the Giants by 17 points. 33 disposals, 10 clearances and 12 inside 50s for Harley Reid. Eagles veteran Elliot Yeo says he's starting to have a mature year.
6: He's getting more and more experience and more maturity under his belt, and he's just continuing to grow as a player, and he's a lot of fun to play with.
3: And 5 goals to Patrick Voss, with the Dockers beating Essendon at the MCG by 43 points. That's 9 wins in a row.
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1: Wave weather.
7: Good morning. It's partly cloudy today. We've had a few showers. They're becoming less likely as the morning continues. Light winds, tops are 23 for Perth and 21 degrees for Mandurah, Rockingham, Pinjarra and Bunbury. Tomorrow, sunny 23 and mostly sunny for Wednesday, 23 degrees.
8: Right now it's 15 in Mandurah, Rockingham and Pinjarra, 14 in Bunbury and 11 in Perth. Good morning.
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0: 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I had to do my math then.
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2: I think it's 20 minutes.
0: Is it?
2: Is it 20?
0: Oh,
2: 20?
0: You're right. It is. It's, see, that's how bad my math is. I'm looking here at just the numbers. Yeah. It's 6:38. So it's 22 minutes too. Sorry about that if you're getting up.
2: More coffee needed.
0: That's right. Absolutely. It is a Monday. 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
0: We have lots on the way this morning. Noise Works coming up soon after 7. We've got some treats to give away. And on this day, we've got a lot to get through. There's a lot of musos having birthdays today, Megs.
2: Oh,
0: a lot of musos.
2: A musical birthday this day.
0: Elvis Presley's next. Good morning.
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1: It's Monday the 18th of May. Let's find out what happened on this day.
2: Perry Como. He was born in 1912. He was the American singer who had lots of 50s number one hits, including Hot Diggity, Round and Round, plus more. Perry Como was born on this day but passed away at the age of 88.
1: Miriam Margolyes, the British-Australian actress, voice artist and comedian. She's 85 today.
2: British singer Albert Hammond is 82.
1: He's had lots of big hits, including Starships, Nothing's Gonna Stop Us Now.
2: Huge.
1: Richard Clapton, the Aussie singer, songwriter. He's 77 today.
2: Mark Mothersbaugh, the US singer, songwriter and musician who co-founded the band Devo.
3: Rip it! Rip it good!
2: Mark is 76 today.
1: Jim Magini, the Australian muso, founding member and lead guitarist and keyboard player with Midnight Oil. He's 70.
2: The guy who's won 5 golden guitars and sung trains, Australian country singer Troy Cassadaly's 57.
1: She was big in the 80s. Martika, the Cuban-American singer, is 57 today.
2: US actress and comedian Tina Fey is 56.
1: Jack Johnson, the US singer, songwriter and all-round cool dude, is 51.
2: And Jessica Watson, she was the Australian sailor who became the youngest person to sail solo non-stop unassisted around the world. She's 33.
1: It was on this day in 1997 that Peter Landy called his 1,000th AFL and VFL footy match for Channel 7.
2: Elton John split with his manager of nearly 30 years. It was John Reid after a dispute over his career and financial affairs. It was on this day in 1998.
1: Yeah, obviously they had a big tiff over money. Now, in the year 2001, a guy called Tim Brennan at 18 caught a monster rainbow fish in Lake Petter in Tassie and it weighed close to a record 13.7 kilos.
2: That's a big fish.
1: That's a whopper.
2: And Charles Grodin, the US actor, passed away in 2021. It was on this day he was aged 86.
1: Loved him in Beethoven. He was the dad. And that's on this day for Monday, the 18th of May.

0: saw John Stevens live at MPAC a couple of years back. He was amazing. Of course, the lead singer of Noiseworks.
1: I actually didn't get to see him live, but I've seen other people's videos of him here in Mandurah, and he's such an entertainer.
0: And his vocals are outstanding. Like, you think, oh, yeah, whatever. But when you hear them live, they are powerhouse, proper ballad, rock ballad vocals. He just nails those notes. And you just, it was very electrifying being in his presence.
1: Yeah.
0: Speaking of MPAC, we've got some tickets to give away a little later on this morning.
1: Yes, the comedy roadshow, the Melbourne International Comedy Festival Roadshow is coming to Mandurah Performing Arts Centre June 7th, so keep listening to win yourself a double pass.
0: Yes, and after 7, the hard word is back. I think Dwight give you one today and then you give me one tomorrow. Is that how it works?
1: Yeah, that's a good plan.
0: All right, nice. I like it. 7 o'clock news and weather is on the way. And to take us there, the B52s. Good morning.
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1: Wave traffic.
2: Travelling through Mandurah Road, holding a few there northbound at All That Street, Holshead, Olcos Road, a slow northeastbound at Gazarina Drive, Quinana Beach, Paterson Road, on the brakes northbound at Mandurah Road, Rockham Road also busy northbound at Ankersall Road, and Perthbound on the Quinana Freeway, busy Mortimer Road to Rowley Road, then crawling south street to Leach Highway. Spot anything, call 958-11-917. When a child is in hospital, Ronald McDonald House gives their family a community of support, warm meals and a place to rest. 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
3: Hi there, it's Damien Carbon. Holidaymakers on Rottnest Island remain shocked and shaken this morning after the shark bite death of a diver. The family of Perth man Steve Mataboni says he was one of a kind. Authorities say a 5-metre great white was again seen yesterday close to where the incident happened. The police minister says they're just getting started after raids on 6 vape shops and tobacco stores across WA.
4: Pack up your shop and get out of our state while you can, because we're coming for you.
3: That's Reece Whitby there. He says more stores will be visited in the coming days. A majority of Aussies are not impressed with last week's federal budget, but it hasn't hurt Labor in news poll. The government's primary vote unchanged on 31, One Nation Today on 27. And up to 30 armed police officers who are employed to protect King Charles at Windsor Castle are under investigation today. They're accused of sleeping on the job.
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3: A come-from-behind win for the Eagles over the Giants with Harley Reid, the star, last night, beating GWS by 17 points. That's the Eagles' third win of the season.
6: It felt like everyone, it was a really good team effort. Everyone stood up when they had their moments, and that's all you can ask for. And it feels like we haven't been far off the past couple of weeks, and it's just glad that we're able to capitalise when everyone had their chance.
3: That's Eagles veteran Elliot Yeo there. And the Dockers dismantled Essendon in the first quarter at the MCG to win by 43 points. Pat Voss with 5 goals.
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1: Wave weather.
9: Good morning. You're in for a partly cloudy day with a medium chance of showers. We've had a few this morning, but it's becoming less likely as the day goes on. 23 the top for Perth, 21 degrees for Mandurah, Rockingham, Pinjarra and Bunbury. Tomorrow, the sun is out and shining. Woohoo! Light winds, 23 degrees and mostly sunny for Wednesday, 23.
10: It's 15 right now in Mandurah, Rockingham and Pinjarra, 13 in Bunbury and 11 in Perth.
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0: is Katy Perry, Teenage Dream on 91.7 The Wave with Gunners and Ali for breakfast, featuring Megan for 2 days until Gunners gets back on Wednesday.
1: Yeah, cheeky man went on holiday. Ali, you know how the waste management was down in Mandra, the centre? Well, it's now back up and running.
0: Nice.
1: So if you want to go to the tip, you can now.
0: And the stinky bins will get collected on the day that they're supposed to. So if you're still waiting for your bin, if there's been a delay,

0: Don't worry, it's all back up and running. Mm-hmm. Definitely need that waste management in our in our city, that's for sure. We've got lots on the way. Mon's standing by with our local news headlines and the hard word. I have got a few words on the go. I'm trying to think of a good one for a Monday. Nothing too hard, I think.
1: No, give me a funny one.
0: All right, I'll give you a fun one. That's a good idea. We've got David Bowie next on the wave.
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10: 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Hi, I'm Annie Quillen. The heartbroken wife of a man killed by a shark off Rottnest has described him as an incredible dad who lived and breathed the ocean. More than 140,000 illegal cigarettes have been seized and six stores closed down in WA. Several suburbs in Perth and the Peel have joined the property market's exclusive $1 million club and a thrilling win for the West Coast Eagles. For the latest local news and sport, head to our website with Gunners and Ali for breakfast, 917 The Wave.

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1: Okay, have you ever heard the word cattywampus?
2: Cattywampus?
1: Yep, no, cattywampus.
2: I can't believe anyone's ever said that to me in a conversation before.
1: It's an old American English, first recorded mid-19th century, possible from Southern dialect. Okay, so cattywampus, does it mean a skewed diagonal or not aligned properly? Does it mean confused or out of sorts? Or does it mean to imbibe in alcohol?
2: To drink alcohol. Oh, so not aligned, confused, or drinking alcohol.
1: Okay. All kind of signs the same, doesn't it, really, when you think about it?
2: I'm confused, it's not aligning, and I need to drink alcohol. I'm going to go A, not aligning. Wampus seems wobbly.
1: You're going to go wampus seeming wobbly? Yes! Correct. It means a skewed diagonal and not aligned properly. The picture frame is all cattywampus. It's all, you know, not right. It's askew. So that's what it means.
2: I'm a bit cattywampus sometimes.
1: I feel like today being a Monday, we're all a bit cattywampus. Let's get into some George Michael right now. Good morning. It's 21 past 7 on The Wave.

0: George Michael, Too Funky. Yeah, he is. It's Scullers and Ali for breakfast with Megan. Thanks to Midnight Anytime Blinds. We're getting closer to 7:30 with Mon standing by in the newsroom with the local news and weather. Then after 7:30, Megs,
1: we've got tickets to give away to the Melbourne International Comedy Festival Roadshow, but we need your jokes.
0: Yes, we do. I've got a joke for you. Are you ready? So we want to hear a cheesy joke. What do you call a fly with no wings?
1: Not sure. What do you call a fly with no wings, Ali?
0: You call it a walk. Get it? Oh, that's really bad.
1: Oh.
0: If you can do better than that, we want to send you along to the comedy festival going down at MPAC. So get your best jokes, get them all ready to go. And after 7:30, that's when we'll ask you to give us a joke. It's got to be better than that one, doesn't it?
1: Yeah, double pass to the Melbourne International Comedy Festival Roadshow. All thanks to Mandra Performing Arts Centre. It could be yours. Get your jokes ready.
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1: Wave traffic.
2: In Halls Head, Old Coast Road, busy northeastbound at Casuarina Drive, then slows at Pierwood Parade, through Mandurah, Mandurah Road, holding a few there northbound at Allnut Street, Kanana Beach, Patterson Road, brake lights northbound at Mandurah Road, Meadow Springs, Mandurah Road, slowing southbound at Broadstone Vista, and heading into Perth on the Kanana Freeway, busy Mortimer Road to Rowley Road, then crawling South Street to Leach Highway. Spot anything, call 9581 117. 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
3: Hello, I'm Anique Whelan. The heartbroken wife of a man killed by a 4-metre shark off Rottnest has described him as an incredible dad who lived and breathed the ocean. Stephen Mataboni was spearfishing with friends about 1 kilometre off the island near Horseshoe Reef when the shark attacked just before 10 o'clock on Saturday morning. Despite the desperate attempts by his friends to administer CPR as they raced him to waiting paramedics at Geordie Bay, the 38-year-old couldn't be saved. Mr. Mataboni's partner, Shireen, says he was a devoted father to 2 daughters, one who turns 3 next month, and their 4-month-old baby. More than 140,000 illegal cigarettes have been seized and 6 stores closed down days after WA's new tobacco laws came into force. Authorities now have the power to close stores allegedly caught selling illicit tobacco and vapes for up to 90 days. The 6 stores include 4 in the Perth metro area and 2 in regional WA, one of those in Bunbury, with details made public on the Health Department website. WA Police Superintendent Steve Post says they're coming down hard on shops who trade in illicit cigarettes and vapes.
4: The operators try to cloak their activities by pretending to be lolly shops, pretending to be gift shops. We know what you're doing, and so does the public.
3: That audio on Nine. Several suburbs in Perth and the Peel have joined the property market's exclusive $1 million club. Data from Cotality shows houses in 197 of 400 suburbs have a median sale price of $1 million or more. Wananup, Secret Harbour, Shoalwater, Singleton, San Remo and Halls Head among the new additions. And in recognition of National Road Safety Week, more than 30 landmarks across WA will light up in yellow. This includes the Mandurah Traffic Bridge, the initiative shining a light on road safety.
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3: To sport, and West Coast have beaten GWS by 17 points in a thriller to claim their 3rd win of the season. Harley Reid finishing with a career-high 33 disposals and 2 goals. WA have defeated South Australia by 36 points, their 2nd straight state game win under Peel Thunder coach Adam Reid. And in the NBL 1 West, the Rockingham Flames were on fire at the weekend, both the men and women securing double-header wins. The Mandurah Magic sides going down, though, in their games over the Eastern Suns in Kalamunda. Women's coach Vlad Alava disappointed with his team's performance.
6: We were very lacklustre. It seemed like, you know, it was follow opposite to the game plan night. And subsequently, when you perform like that, you come up with a loss. There's a lot of shoulds in the game, and it's probably one where most people will feel that we should have beaten them, but you got to earn every win in this league. It's a tough league.
3: And that's the latest news and sport.
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3: Good morning. You're in for a partly cloudy day. Those showers are clearing this morning. Tops of 21 degrees for Mandurah, Rockingham, Pinjarra and Bunbury. 23 expected up in Perth. Tomorrow, a sunny day, light winds and 23 degrees and more sunshine for Wednesday, 23.
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0: Gunners and Ali for breakfast. Turn day into night. Anytime. 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
2: Delta Goodrum was thrilled with the result after Australia placed fourth in the 70th annual Eurovision Song Contest, won by Bulgaria in a nail-biting final count, saying she felt the nation's support for her during her stunning performance.
3: I'm absolutely stoked. I am honoured to have got to hit the stage on that iconic Eurovision stage. I am so blown away at the love and support. I can't even begin to say thank you. I felt the country with me, and all I wanted to do was do my very best, and that's all I could do at the end the day. You know, I got to fly out of a piano. I got to use the smoke and the fire, and Eclipse is the beginning of a new era.
2: So good. It was a photo finish. Australia, Israel, France and Italy dominated the leaderboard until the global TV audience votes were added, and the final block of votes handed victory in a historical win for Bulgaria, with Dara's Bangarang winning the song comp. But don't worry about Delta. The international platform has seen her upcoming European tour sell out for her new album, Pure.
4: Go Delta. Ed Sheeran has dropped a new song with Martin Garrix. It's called Repeat It.
2: From Ed Sheeran. Now, sad news, Dennis LeCorrieri, the frontman of Doctor Hook, has passed away at the age of 76 after a long battle with kidney disease. He helped create timeless hits like Sharing the Night Together and this one.
5: When you're in love with a beautiful woman, it's hard.
2: His management says he's passed away peacefully surrounded by loved ones, leaving behind a musical legacy that spanned more than five decades.
4: And Florence Pugh stars in the fresh interpretation of Steinbeck's masterpiece, East of Eden. The series will explore the multi-generational saga of the Trask family, focusing on anti-hero Kathy Ames. Coming soon on Netflix.
6: When I was a little girl, I imagined I could grow smaller. So small that the bad things couldn't find me and I could disappear. Because the world is so full of evil. You are growing smaller and smaller. So small, no door can keep you out and no door can close you in. You have almost disappeared. But you will not, Kathy. You will not disappear.
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0: for you with Gunners and Ali for breakfast featuring Megan. She's here with me until Wednesday when Gunners is back on board. Thank you for coming along, Megs. It's been great so far.
1: No worries. Thanks for having me.
0: Now, we all love a good laugh, don't we?
1: We do.
0: We love a good laugh, and we have a double pass up for grabs for something that's going to tickle your fancy or your belly.
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0: Yeah, we want you to tell us your best joke. 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
1: Wave headlines. Hi, I'm Annie Quillen. Tributes Amazing. For a 38-year-old father killed by a shark off Rottnest. Six stores have been ordered to shut as WA's illegal tobacco laws come into force. The Mandurah Traffic Bridge will light up yellow this week in recognition of National Road Safety Week, and the Rockingham Flames were on fire at the weekend. For the latest local news and sport, head to our website with Gunners and Ali for Breakfast, 91.7 The Wave.

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1: Good morning. I've got a couple of jokes to share with you.
2: Oh, what's your name?
1: My name's Anna.
2: Anna, go on. Give us your jokes. We can't wait to hear them.
1: Okay, knock, knock.
0: Who's there?
1: Amos.
0: Amos who?
1: A mosquito just bit me.
2: That's a bit cute. Knock, knock. Who's there?
1: Knock. Andy.
2: Andy who?
1: Andy just bit me again.
2: Tell me there's more.
1: No.
0: Oh. That was hilarious. Look, you know what? Because you gave us two jokes and they were running jokes in succession, two mosquito jokes, I think we'll have to give you that pass.
1: Fantastic.
2: Congratulations. You've scored the double pass for the Melbourne International Comedy Festival Roadshow. They'll make you laugh Sunday, June 7th. Thanks for giving us your jokes this morning.
1: You're very welcome.
0: Now buzz off. Just kidding. Hold the line. We'll get you details for your tickets. As easy as that, if you want to win tickets to that, we're going to do it again tomorrow, aren't we, Megs?
2: Yes, we are.
0: Yeah, we are. We've got the Hooters on the way very soon right here on The Wave.
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2: In Halls Head, Old Coast Road, quite heavy now, northeastbound at Casuarina Drive, then slows again at Peelwood Parade, through Mandurah, Pinjarra Road, Patchy, eastbound at Dow Street and Mandurah Road, Mandurah Road on the brakes northbound at Allnut Street, Meadow Springs, Mandurah Road, a slowing southbound at Broadstone Vista, and Perthbound on the Kwinana Freeway. Look out for a breakdown there after Ankersall Road. Left emergency lane is blocked. Traffic slow going, Ankersall Road to Rowley Road, then stop start Farrington Road to Leach. Spot anything, call 958-11-917. 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
3: Hi there, it's Damien Carbon. Private school principals say more and more Perth parents want a values-led education and are making the switch to low-fee independent schools. The public school share dropping from around 68% 5 years ago to 65%. Over a third of Perth kids now attend a private school. More than half of respondents in today's news poll reckon they'll be worse off over the next year thanks to the tax changes in the budget. But primary support for Labor has steadied at 31% in news poll. One Nation pinching votes from the Liberals, close behind on 27%. Treasurer Jim Chalmers sticking to the line they want to help young Aussies get a home.
4: We could have left that in place. That would have been politically easier to do so. 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
3: Eagles fans are being told to believe as they now prepare to play in front of 90,000 Collingwood fans for Scott Pendlebury's game. 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
6: An amazing game at the MCG next week against Collingwood. 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